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4: Your AccuWeather forecast. Tonight, expect a humid evening with a potent thunderstorm giving way to clearing skies. These storms could lead to heavy rainfall and strong wind gusts in localized areas. The temperature will drop to 65 degrees. Tomorrow we'll see mostly sunny skies with lower humidity levels. The air quality is expected to improve with reduced wildfire smoke in the air. Temperatures will reach a high of 82 degrees. Tomorrow night will be mainly clear with a low of 55 degrees expected. For AccuWeather, I'm meteorologist Jason Caterina.
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0: Wow, Rock 99.3, 103.7 WZXR. That's the way you go out with Guns N' Roses. You could be mine. You could be a winner. Guns N' Roses tickets. That drawing is coming up on Monday. Good luck with that. All the good things that are happening during the work week. Another working man's happy hour. It's all happening with WZXR. Have yourself a great weekend.
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1: Fasten thy seatbelts, headbangers. This is Dee Snider. I'm about to unleash the beast. Let your imagination run free, ladies. It's going to be nothing but old school heavy metal, and I ain't stopping until your air guitar neck snaps. I'll be throwing some Whitesnake, Twisted Sister, Metallica, Van Halen, and loads more your way. Plus, I've got a fistful of your requests to get to as well. So what the hell are we waiting for? Get in, sit down, shut up, and start banging. This is the House of Hair. Now I've got some vintage Metallica from their Garage Inc. record. You know I loves me some Killer Clones, and so do the boys in Metallica. The Garage Inc. album is nothing but covers. Now I never thought I'd say this, but I'm getting the pig. I mean, I'm starting things off this week with a Bob Seger song. Here in the House of Hair, and it's time to make the Metallica!

The Bob Seger classic, Turn the Page. I just blew your mother flipping minds with those two. You're welcome. Here's a D-Sider Now request for a love song from Troy Schultz in Niles, Michigan, who listens to 103.9 WRBR The Bear. I just want to add, can a sappy love song make its way onto the HOH? It can when it's a request for Tesla's love song that also kicks ass in the middle. Check this out. D, I met my soulmate at the age of 14 and knew it was true love. But like many young lovers, we went our separate ways, married other people, and raised families. But after 22 years apart, we found our way back to one another and have been together for over a decade. The first song I sang to her when we were reconnecting was Tesla's love song. It's now our official song, and it would be great if you could play it for us. Troy, as a guy who met his soulmate at a young age as well and has been with her for decades now, I got chills reading your request. And I'd love to do a personal dedication for you and your true love, but you failed to give me your name. So, it's no wonder you broke up when you were kids. Kidding. Love is officially on the House of Hairs air, and if you're wondering if you're allowed to turn this one up, the answer is yes, lovers, and even you, sir.

0: Lodge. You just heard AC/DC's Girls Got Rhythm on the House. Ouch! D-Side here. And now that the weather is hot, you're going to need to stay cool. Besides the meat section of your local grocery store, there's nothing cooler than the HOH website. You can submit a request, check out my playlist, and pick up a new house tea. HouseOfAirOnline.com is where you want to go. All right, I'm going to be banging your bells after this. I said bells. Calm down, lady. Stay around.
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1: Your AccuWeather forecast. Tonight, expect a humid evening with a potent thunderstorm giving way to clearing skies. These storms could lead to heavy rainfall and strong wind gusts in localized areas. The temperature will drop to 65 degrees. Tomorrow, we'll see mostly sunny skies with lower humidity levels. The air quality is expected to improve with reduced wildfire smoke in the air. Temperatures will reach a high of 82 degrees. Tomorrow night will be mainly clear with a low of 55 degrees expected. For AccuWeather, I'm meteorologist Jason Caterina.
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0: Hearing of your eyeballs and heavy metal, it burns! It burns! This is the House of Hair, and I'm Dee Snider with the sweet metal relief you need. What can I say? I just love to see my metal minions flying high and feeling fine. Now, I've got a request right here from Mackenzie in Williamsport, PA, listening on 99.3 WZXR. So listen up. Dee, I'm a girl who listens to your show every Saturday night. Me, my sister, my cousin, our dads, and their friends all sit around the bonfire and have a competition to see who can name the band and song that's playing. Whoever names the most first wins. It's usually my dad who wins, but my favorite memory is the one time that everyone screamed out the answer at the exact same time. So, Dee, could you play this one so I'll be sure to get the win? Thanks, Dee, you rock. Mackenzie, I absolutely love the fact that my show was such a cool shared experience for you and your family. Makes me wish I could be hanging out around the bonfire with you guys. But I guess in a way I am. All right now, Mackenzie, you made this request and I haven't mentioned the title yet, so you should beat everybody out. Dad, shut up. This is the Scorpions, No One Like You, on the House of Hair. Bonfire it up!

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0: blowing down whatever walls are left standing. This is the House of Hair. I'm Dee Snider, and those last three in a row from Kiss, Van Halen, and Def Leppard were part of my third Degree feature. While I throw this bitch into park for a few minutes, you hit the genius button and tell me why I played those three. The answer's up when the house returns. This one is tough, he exclaimed. Yet another hint. I'll be right back.
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12: Your AccuWeather forecast. Tonight, expect a humid evening with a potent thunderstorm giving way to clearing skies. These storms could lead to heavy rainfall and strong wind gusts in localized areas. The temperature will drop to 65 degrees. Tomorrow we'll see mostly sunny skies with lower humidity levels. The air quality is expected to improve with reduced wildfire smoke in the air. Temperatures will reach a high of 82 degrees. Tomorrow night will be mainly clear with a low of 55 degrees expected. For AccuWeather, I'm meteorologist Jason Caterina.
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0: The HOH is back. This is D-Snider. Before that quick break, I gave you the third degree when I played All Night from Kiss, Everybody Wants Some from Van Halen, and Def Leppard's Action, Not Words. Now, how do those three fit together? Survey says the explanation is the exclamation marks. Yep, all three song titles have them. In fact, Van Halen's has two, he exclaimed. Get your ideas for future third degrees to me at houseofaironline.com, and if it's good, I'll steal it and call myself brilliant. Okay, I'm hitting rock bottom right now, but hey, it ain't a bad thing. UFO comes by request from Nancy Trestomi in Monroe, Louisiana, listening to Rock 106. D, I love UFO. I'm so happy that you play them regularly. Rock Bottom is my favorite, so if you wouldn't mind, Hell no, I wouldn't mind, Nance. UFO is one of my faves, too. So rock on, rock hard, and rock bottom with the H-O-H. As Deadpool says, maximum effort.

0: AC/DC, Hurricane, and UFO. That's three continents of metal, people. Nothing but worldwide banging in the house of hair. Now, I don't know about you, but I'm in need of a wipe down because there's nothing worse than sweaty spandex. While my mental maidens towel me off and powder my bottom, hit me up on Facebook by searching for House of Hair with Dee Snider. I'm getting grand and greasy right after I clean up, so be quick with your business and meet me back here in a few.
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0: I'm back, Metal Minions. This is Dee Snider, and you're about to dive way down to the dark, greasy roots of metal and pay your respects to one of the bands that helped pave the way, Grand Funk Railroad. The Grand Trunk Western Railroad runs through Flint, Michigan, and it's where local band Grand Funk Railroad took inspiration for its name. Formed in the late 60s, it was only a few years later in 1970 that Grand Funk became a sensation for its time, selling out stadiums, selling millions of albums, and hanging gold and platinum records on their walls. And they did it with very little radio play to boot. I guess they didn't have a very good payola guy at their label. But as the 70s got going, they did manage to conquer the charts too, with a string of hits, including We're an American Band, The Locomotion, and Some Kind of Wonderful. This song I'm going to play is from the 1970 album Closer to Home, and it's really two different songs melded into one, and it's the longest song they ever recorded, what's known in the radio biz as a bathroom break song. So settle in for this bad boy. This week's Greasy Roots of Metal is Grand Funk's I'm Your Captain, Closer to Home. You're in the House of Hair, now show some respect!

0: Two in a row.
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0: Hey, that was me and the boys from Twisted Sister for you on the House of Hair with a double shot by request. You heard You Want What We Got from the Come Out and Play album and The Price right before that. And speaking of shots, how's about we take a quick break and go get ourselves a shot or two? Do whatever it is you like, whiskey, espresso, pick your poison, but suck it down fast because you don't have much time before the metal comes roaring back and kicks down your door. I'm back with a hot shot in just a few, ladies.
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12: Your AccuWeather forecast. Tonight, expect a humid evening with a potent thunderstorm giving way to clearing skies. These storms could lead to heavy rainfall and strong wind gusts in localized areas. The temperature will drop to 65 degrees. Tomorrow, we'll see mostly sunny skies with lower humidity levels. The air

0: Wu-Tang Tango's Love Injection. When's the last time you heard that one on the radio? Probably right here on the HOH. D's not here, and I'm about to enter the little girl's room. Hey, it's gender equality restroom entry these days, and if you saw me right now, you'd say, yeah, the ladies' room works for him. I'm coming right back with my request of the week. Don't go nowheres.
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9: 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It's the House of Hair with Dee Snider. This show was previously recorded. To make a request, go to thehouseofhaironline.com.
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18: 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Is the House of Hair.
0: Short and sweet, back to the battle. This is the House of Hair. I'm Dee Snider, and as promised, I've got my request of the week for you right here in my hot, huge hands. This came from David in Bangor, Maine, listening to WKIT 100.3. D.I. spent 20 years in prison for some of the dumbest stuff, and I lost so many of my family members in the process. The song Home Sweet Home was the only thing that kept me alive and helped to maintain the hope of one day being free again. Now I have a beautiful wife and a great son, and my life is a dream come true. Please play this song as a reminder to all that even when you're down and out, there is always light and hope at the end of the tunnel. Thanks, Dee, and keep that awesome old school rock coming. Well, David, having had friends and family members who've made mistakes and done time, I'm always glad to hear about a happy ending. As you well know, that's not always the case. I'm proud of you, my brother, and glad that this show has provided you with solace along the way. So in appreciation of your and everyone else listening who this applies to personal victory, it's ballad time, Motley Crue style. Hug someone or something.

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10: Your AccuWeather forecast. Overnight, expect skies to gradually clear with high humidity. Be prepared for thunderstorms that may cause heavy rain, leading to possible flooding and strong winds in certain areas. The temperature will drop to 65 degrees. Looking ahead to Sunday, anticipate mostly sunny skies with pleasant conditions and lower humidity levels. The air quality is expected to improve as wildfire smoke decreases. The high will reach 80 degrees. Sunday night will bring mainly clear skies and cooler temperatures, dropping to a low of 53 degrees. For AccuWeather, I'm meteorologist Jason Caterina.
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5: Your AccuWeather forecast. Overnight, expect skies to gradually clear with high humidity. Be prepared for thunderstorms that may cause heavy rain, leading to possible flooding and strong winds in certain areas. The temperature will drop to 65 degrees. Looking ahead to Sunday, anticipate mostly sunny skies with pleasant conditions and lower humidity levels. The air quality is expected to improve as wildfire smoke decreases. The high will reach 80 degrees. Sunday night will bring mainly clear skies and cooler temperatures, dropping to a low of 53 degrees. For AccuWeather, I'm meteorologist Jason Caterina.
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4: Your AccuWeather forecast. Overnight, expect skies to gradually clear with high humidity. Be prepared for thunderstorms that may cause heavy rain, leading to possible flooding and strong winds in certain areas. The temperature will drop to 65 degrees. Looking ahead to Sunday, anticipate mostly sunny skies with pleasant conditions and lower humidity levels. The air quality is expected to improve as wildfire smoke decreases. The high will reach 80 degrees. Sunday night will bring mainly clear skies and cooler temperatures, dropping to a low of 53 degrees. For AccuWeather, I'm meteorologist Jason Caterina.
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6: Your AccuWeather forecast. Overnight, expect skies to gradually clear with high humidity. Be prepared for thunderstorms that may cause heavy rain, leading to possible flooding and strong winds in certain areas. The temperature will drop to 65 degrees. Looking ahead to Sunday, anticipate mostly sunny skies with pleasant conditions and lower humidity levels. The air quality is expected to improve as wildfire smoke decreases. The high will reach 80 degrees. Sunday night will bring mainly clear skies and cooler temperatures, dropping to a low of 53 degrees. For AccuWeather, I'm meteorologist Jason Catarina.
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3: Your AccuWeather forecast. Overnight, expect skies to gradually clear with high humidity. Be prepared for thunderstorms that may cause heavy rain, leading to possible flooding and strong winds in certain areas. The temperature will drop to 65 degrees. Looking ahead to Sunday, anticipate mostly sunny skies with pleasant conditions and lower humidity levels. The air quality is expected to improve as wildfire smoke decreases. The high will reach 80 degrees. Sunday night will bring mainly clear skies and cooler temperatures, dropping to a low of 53 degrees. For AccuWeather, I'm meteorologist Jason Caterina.
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Kleckner Incorporated present the Working Man's Happy Hour. 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While we're there, $2 Bud and Bud Light, Mick Ultra Pints, a Smash Burger Special, two patties, fried onions, pickles, cheddar cheese, and Thousand Island dressing. 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
4: Your AccuWeather forecast. Overnight, expect skies to gradually clear with high humidity. Be prepared for thunderstorms that may cause heavy rain, leading to possible flooding and strong winds in certain areas. The temperature will drop to 65 degrees. Looking ahead to Sunday, anticipate mostly sunny skies with pleasant conditions and lower humidity levels. The air quality is expected to improve as wildfire smoke decreases. The high will reach 80 degrees. Sunday night will bring mainly clear skies and cooler temperatures, dropping to a low of 53 degrees. For AccuWeather, I'm meteorologist Jason Caterina.
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1: I'm Roxanne Evans. Two American troops are dead. One remains missing in an attack on a U.S. base in Jordan. The State Department issuing a security alert.
2: The Pentagon says 13 U.S. troops, 10 soldiers, and 3 sailors have been wounded in action this week at various bases in the Middle East, likely from Iran's continued attacks in Bahrain, Kuwait, and Jordan, and particularly a large attack on that base in Jordan housing hundreds of U.S. troops and fighter jets.
1: Fox's Lucas Tomlinson. The U.S. dealing with smoke from Canadian wildfires. U.S. politicians blaming the North. Ontario Premier Doug Ford says the finger pointing needs to stop.
3: They have a very short memory. We had the water bombers, everyone ready, going over to California. It was last year.
1: Canada battling over 900 fires. 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
4: It's going to be a nice, clear, sunny day today with a high of 80. My name is Griffin Brown, and this is your Backyard Broadcasting News. A 73-year-old Danville man is facing charges after police say that he assaulted his girlfriend following a night of heavy drinking. Investigators say that Terry Fitzgerald became angry during an argument over alcohol and slapped the woman in the face, leaving her cheeks swollen and painful. Fitzgerald was taken to the Danville Police Department, where police say that he later admitted to urinating on the floor of a holding room. He is being charged with simple assault, harassment, and criminal mischief. A Lewisburg couple is charged after police say that their 3-year-old child was left unattended in a vehicle during dangerous heat. Police say that the toddler was found sweating inside an SUV July 1st when the temperature reached 98 degrees with a heat index to hit 110. Matthew Jancy and Hannah Lapp are charged with felony child endangerment and disorderly conduct. Both posted $10,000 unsecured bail and are scheduled for a preliminary hearing August 13th. $4 million in state grants is headed to the Lycoming County area for education, manufacturing, and public service projects. Pennsylvania College of Technology will receive $1.5 million to expand diesel, heavy construction, and electric power generation programs at the Schneebly Earth Science Center. Textron will receive another $1.5 million for renovations at Lycoming County Engines Building 2, and Lycoming County will get $1 million for upgrades to the county coroner's office on Wahoo Drive. A developer says its proposed Muncie Township data center has received automatic approval because township officials failed to hold a required hearing on time. Banco Holdings and Fishlips filed a legal notice claiming that the township did not begin and complete a hearing within 60 days of receiving the conditional use application for the Yetter Road project. Township solicitor Joe Orso says the application contains inconsistencies and has warned that the dispute will likely result in litigation. And moving on to sports and baseball, Loyal Sock opened the Section 3 Major Baseball Tournament with a 6-3 win over Milton Saturday in Berwick. Loyal Sock collected 12 hits, scored all 6 runs in the first 2 innings, and advances to play again Sunday at 5. And in the World Cup, Spain shut out France 2-0 in the World Cup semifinals, while Argentina defeated England 2-1. The victory set up today's championship final, with Argentina facing Spain at 3 p.m. in New Jersey. I'm Griffin Brown, and that was your Backyard Broadcasting News Update.
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5: Your AccuWeather forecast today: expect mostly sunny skies with lower humidity levels and improved air quality due to reduced wildfire smoke. The temperature will reach a high of 80. Tonight will be mainly clear and cooler with a low of 53. Tomorrow will be hazy with a high of 83. Moving into Tuesday, anticipate cloudy and humid conditions with a chance of a few showers and a thunderstorm as the temperature rises to 80. Wednesday will see partly sunny skies with the possibility of a thunderstorm and a high of 80. By Thursday, skies will be mostly sunny with a high of 79. For AccuWeather, I'm meteorologist Joe Lundberg.
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2: 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It's time to get in touch. 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I'm Freddie Hammer, host of In Touch and news director at Backyard Broadcasting. Well, hello. We're here this morning with Dori Rankinen. She's with Wreaths Across America for Central Pennsylvania, joining us today to talk about a really special mobile event that's happening here this summer. Hi, Dori.
3: Hi, how are you doing?
2: Good. It's so great to see you. I think it's been about a year.
3: At least.
2: So happy that you're still hanging out and doing stuff with Wreaths Across America. It's something that's really important to you.
3: Absolutely.
2: For people who don't know what Wreaths Across America does, I don't know who might not know, but tell us a little bit about what happens from the December wreath laying ceremonies and all year round. What's the point of Wreaths Across America?
3: The point to Wreaths Across America is based on one of my favorite quotes that really grabbed my heart when I heard it, that a person dies twice, once whenever they pass physically, but then again when their name is not spoken again and they're not remembered. So I think it's really important that Wreaths Across America goes out, and every December we make sure that we remember as many veterans as possible by placing an evergreen wreath on their grave and saying their name out loud.
2: And it's really remember, honor, teach, isn't it?
3: Absolutely.
2: What's that motto mean to you?
3: Well, we want them to be remembered, obviously. We honor them with the wreath. And another big part, and especially important right now with our young people and even just general members of our community, is teaching about the importance of patriotism, service to country.
2: Yes,
3: and freedom.
2: Absolutely. These are definite ideals that I feel like I did learn from my parents, but I might be skipping a few generations in here.
3: Well, you know what President Reagan said, freedom is just one generation away from extinction.
2: Oh my gosh. Well, we got to do all we can. And we're doing things like you are with Wreaths Across America and this awesome mobile education exhibit, which is coming to Central Pennsylvania.
3: Yes.
2: What's going to be in the mobile education unit?
3: The mobile education unit is really exciting, and I hate this word, but it's impactful.
2: Okay.
3: Because you can go in, doesn't cost a cent to tour through it. It is a trailer from a semi-truck that's been decked out with museum-quality exhibits inside, a small amphitheater that you can go in, and there's a short video that tells you a little bit about how the whole program started and what our goals and aspirations are for it. What's really special to me is anyone who's a Vietnam veteran, if they come and they're wearing like their Vietnam hat or a t-shirt or something to signify that they are a Vietnam vet, they get a special recognition. Oh. Because, you know, when those fellas and gals came home originally, they were not treated very respectfully.
2: They didn't get the homecoming they needed and that we should have given them.
3: And they'll receive a certificate signed by the president thanking them for their service, as well as, I believe, they get a little lapel pin.
2: Uh-huh.
3: But it's pretty exciting for them.
2: These are the things that happen with Wreaths Across America, I think, that keep you involved year after year. You're helping so many people sort of be recognized, be seen.
3: Oh, absolutely, because that's what I thought when I heard that quote about being, you know, you die twice, is what happens once we're gone?
2: Yeah.
3: Do we matter? Do we leave a legacy of any kind? And a lot of soldiers that we actually place wreaths on their graves are Revolutionary War soldiers, Civil War soldiers, wow, World War II soldiers, and World War I. And many don't have family in the area. So it's just really special.
2: So where did the mobile unit come from?
3: It originated in Maine.
2: Okay.
3: In Church Falls. Actually, it was here last year because we have so many cemeteries in our group participating. We have 34 now.
2: Nice.
3: Yeah, we actually placed about 7,100 wreaths last year.
2: Oh, my goodness. That's a lot of volunteers.
3: It is a lot of volunteers, a lot of great volunteers. And they're year-round volunteers, many of them. But it originated there. They came down, and we had it for several locations last year. Some mechanical difficulties started to surface.
2: Okay.
3: And so if you drove past the Montoursville Walmart, you may have seen it sitting there for a month or two because they couldn't move it anywhere until they had a flatbed prepared to take it. I think they had to take it to Indiana to have the repairs done because the things that slide the sides out to expand it were not working correctly, and they were worried about people's safety.
4: It wasn't a truck problem. It was a trailer problem.
3: A trailer problem. But you wouldn't believe how upset that made people. And I understand that. But now's your chance because they're back on the road, and we were one of their very first contacts to get us scheduled.
4: Nice.
3: So we have 7 locations they're going to be in starting July 21st, I believe.
4: Yeah, that's the one at the Gamble Farm Inn.
3: Yes, all the folks in Jersey Shore or actually wherever you're located, you can come to any one of these 7 locations.
4: There are different times and different days. So I guess the one at the Gamble Farm Inn coming up here on July 21st.
3: And we tried to make that accessible for folks who are working.
4: Okay.
3: So it'll be going from 2 p.m. to 8 p.m.
4: Well, that's nice.
3: Right. That should give families a chance to, you know, have mom and dad come home from work, have dinner, come on out, bring the kids.
4: Yeah.
3: And then on the 22nd, we'll be at the American Legion in Muncie from 1 p.m. to 7. Thursday, July 23rd. We will be at the Walmart in Montoursville from 12 until 6. Then this one's exciting. There's a poker run happening that's being sponsored by the PA Sleds and Treads.
4: Okay.
3: They are friends of mine that I met through the Mummers Parade.
4: Okay.
3: And they always would donate to the Wreaths Across America Project. And they wanted to do some kind of a ride or a run. And they finally got it together this year. So that's going to start down on the Golden Strip at Harley-Davidson at 10, I believe, registration is. And then it ends at the Antlers.
4: Oh, that's a fun spot.
3: It will be. And there'll be a live band, and you can have dinner, and the mobile exhibit will be there. Wow. Then on Sunday, July 26th, we have the American Legion in Montgomery. And that's from noon until 6 p.m. And then Monday the 27th and Tuesday, July 28th, we'll be back at the Walmart in Montoursville from 1 to 7, mainly because that's a pretty central location.
4: Yeah.
3: And I figured it would be highly visible from the highway. Folks can come and just have a nice time.
4: That's cool because then if they miss the first one, they can say it's coming back.
3: Check the calendar, check your location, and come on out.
4: When they decided they were going to come back to the area, what made you choose these specific places?
3: Well, they are participating in groups in our consortium that we have here in Central PA, the 34 cemeteries. And they had been on the roster for last year.
4: Okay.
3: And unfortunately, with the mechanical difficulties, they, you know, we missed 4 of them. So because they like us in Maine, because we're so enthusiastic of a community, they said, we're going to bring it back for a whole week.
4: Great.
3: So you pick a couple different places and we'll go there.
4: Who's the driver?
3: Well, last year we had 2 guys. This year we have 2 gals.
4: Oh, nice.
3: Yes. I haven't met them yet. I haven't even talked with them yet. They'll be in touch sometime next week with me. They usually stay down at the Hampton Inn on Via Bella. And I, last year I was like the Uber driver. So they were joking last year that I was like Dory Dash. So.
4: Oh, yes. That's good. You bring them a little snack.
3: Yeah.
4: I think that's great. So do the people that drive the truck for this exhibit, do they also get a chance to drive the truck when you bring the wreaths around each year?
3: You know, I don't believe so.
4: Okay.
3: Because this truck or exhibit is still traveling across the country. So they're headed to warmer climates during that time of the year.
4: I see. Well, let's talk a little bit about wreaths across America.
3: All right.
4: You say 34 cemeteries and all those wreaths you put down. 7,100 is a lot of trucks of wreaths. How does that work? They bring trucks from the different areas you source them from.
3: Well, what's really exciting is, and I'm glad I don't have to do the logistics of this, but they have people in Maine that are paid to do this. They look at how many wreaths are needed in our area, and then they parse them out amongst the different semis. And I guess it's a pretty heated competition to become one of the delivery trucks.
4: Okay.
3: So it's
4: like
3: not
4: as a business.
3: As a business. But see, they donate their time, their drivers, their gas.
4: Wow.
3: And that's a pretty big monetary outlay, I think, because they have to go up for some training for a couple weeks. All kinds of folks want to have a part in helping out with this.
4: What would they be trained to do? What is the training all about?
3: Well, they have to make sure that they have all of the, they have their counts. They have to make sure that they are competent to back up a certain amount of distance. Especially in Montoursville, I don't know if you've ever been to their cemetery, but they have these beautiful stone pillars on Broad Street. And every driver I have had has just amazed me. I stand there with my mouth hanging open because they can stop on the street and back that big thing around and go right through like a knife through butter.
4: Wow.
3: And they've never had an accident, never hit. And the crew that works at Montoursville Cemetery, Nate and his guys, they are great flaggers. They get the traffic stopped. They get everybody backed in. And then they jump up on the back of the truck and help the driver deliver these boxes. And the boxes weigh probably 35 pounds.
4: Okay.
3: 12 wreaths to a box.
4: Okay.
3: By the end of the day, I'm sure they're pretty hefty and hard to lift.
4: Oh,
3: but
4: yeah.
3: We have people that come out. They back up their little trailers and trucks, and they get offloaded from the big truck onto their vehicles, and we send them on their way.
4: Oh, my gosh.
3: Wreath arrival day is very exciting, as well as then a few days later, the actual wreath laying.
4: Where do you store them as you wait till putting them out?
3: Well, it depends. Many of the cemeteries have like an outside garage.
4: Okay.
3: That we have to have it cooler so that they don't start to get brittle and brown. And we actually use Bald Bear Brewery.
4: Uh-huh.
3: They allow us to use their warehouse, which is refrigerated, for the ones for Jersey Shore, Limestone, Oval, Avis, Antis Fort, Pine Creek. I mean, we've got places everywhere.
4: I love it. How do you know to make sure that each person is represented? I mean, do you have a list that you go through?
3: What's really nice in Lycoming County, and I give big props to the Veteran Association here, they have all the cemeteries in alphabetical order on a list for me.
4: Wow.
3: With the number of veteran graves.
4: Okay.
3: Now, the people that are the contacts at those individual cemeteries do a cross check and let me know if there have been any new burials since, you know, the list came out.
4: You do that like a week ahead?
3: Oh, a couple weeks ahead.
4: Okay.
3: We just want to make sure. And what's great about working as a group like this is if someone ends up with an extra box of wreaths, then they can share with someone else.
4: Okay.
3: Who might be a few short. Or if there's been, you know, say Jack Smith passed away 4 days before the wreath event, we've scrounged up a wreath to put on his grave.
4: You all work together.
3: Yes, everyone working together. Because we all have hometown pride. And that was my goal, was to bring everybody together with their hometown pride, but for this mission. And they're all able to set aside their little, you know, well, we're better. No, we're better. And they all go with, no, we're honoring veterans.
4: Yeah, it's not about them.
3: That's right.
4: For sure.
3: Yeah.
4: When do you start thinking about getting volunteers to put the wreaths out? Today.
3: Yeah. Well, actually, that's comical because now this is my ninth year.
4: Uh-huh.
3: And what's been great is the network that has grown, because everybody knows somebody who knows somebody and wants to bring their Girl Scout group or the Cub Scouts or a ball team or their family members.
4: Sure.
3: Just to come out and be a part of it. So I think the Facebook page has been helping. But things like this are just huge as far as getting the word out.
4: Yeah.
3: And encouraging people to start early. Because, you know, most people say, well, I'll wait till November. Well, the last day to order wreaths for us as an organization is the Tuesday after Thanksgiving.
4: Okay.
3: So it's a tight squeeze.
4: It sure is.
3: Yeah.
4: Now, how much is a wreath to sponsor?
3: $17.
4: Okay. And any family or anyone, any business?
3: Anyone can do it. I had a little girl, God bless her, she sold lemonade and cookies in her front yard.
4: Oh.
3: And she had enough to buy 10 wreaths.
4: Oh, my gosh.
3: And, you know, her neighborhood had supported her. And her mom called me and she said, she wants to bring it to you. Is that okay? And I said, my gosh, where would you like to meet? How about McDonald's? And then we can have lunch. And
4: sure.
3: So it was just wonderful.
4: How do we get in touch to be able to be like that?
3: Well, you can either contact our Facebook page, Wreaths Across America Central PA, or you can call the station and talk with you or
4: uh-huh.
3: Steve.
4: Yep.
3: Because you guys have my contact information. People just have a way of finding out how to get a hold of me.
4: I think you have a big following, Dory.
3: The state police and all of those folks have contacts, and state police in a good way, by the way.
4: Absolutely.
3: They come to help lay wreaths, which Aww. Is cool, in Montoursville. They put them in the back of the cruisers, put their hatch up, and they deliver them, you know, around the cemetery as
4: yeah.
3: needed. My phone number is pretty accessible, 570-772-2423. Call early, and the thing is, you don't even have to call to be a volunteer. Because oddly enough, the day of, like in Montoursville,
4: uh-huh.
3: we usually have between 200 and 300 people show up. Randomly, just show up. Same with the other cemeteries. We always have enough people, which just amazes the living daylights out of me.
4: Oh, I think that's lovely.
3: So, it's wonderful. I, surprisingly enough, am only able to morph myself into three cemeteries the day of.
4: Okay.
3: And that's why we have, you know, the national one is scheduled at noon. Many of our cemeteries do the noon time to lay wreaths. I start at 8 o'clock. We lay wreaths in Montoursville. Then we go up to Wildwood. Then we go to Quaker Hill.
4: So, oh, my gosh.
3: So, I mean, it's a lot of coordinating of bodies. But, I mean, I have a really fantastic crew of, believe it or not, only like 8 to 10 people are consistent throughout the year with helping with fundraising. And then there are other folks that are kind of tangential to things, but they know companies that might want to donate. So they're the contacts that bring and funnel some monies into us.
4: Okay.
3: We're going to start a new fundraising thing that I'm excited about. Five Guys.
4: Burger. Oh, yeah, yeah. Yeah, the burger place.
3: And the manager actually is a 20-year Air Force veteran, I believe she said.
4: Well, that's amazing.
3: Yes.
4: I mean, that's like coincidence. I don't know.
3: Yeah. I just happened to stop for a burger. I'd never been. And they have a fundraising opportunity that I can actually do every month. They give us 20%, which is amazing. Plus, I'll be dropping off posters there just to kind of get the wheels greased for people to start knowing and talking and buzzing about it.
4: Yes. So when is Wreaths Across America Day? When is the day that we lay the wreaths?
3: This year, December 19th.
4: Oh, right before the holiday.
3: Right before the holidays. It's the third Saturday, and I think it's just the way the dates are running this year.
4: Okay.
3: It's still the third Saturday, but bumped right up against Christmas, and people are like, well, why? And my response to that in my most loving tone is, well, you know, I'm pretty sure those guys that are climbing the cliffs of Dover on D-Day didn't think about that.
4: That's right. Oh, and we're so grateful for those guys that did that.
3: Yes, absolutely.
4: For sure.
3: Absolutely.
4: What does it feel like when you see them all done?
3: I was talking to my friend, Abby Welker, who does the Jersey Shore Cemetery, uh-huh. And she said, you know, Dory, I don't know. I thought this might be my last year. And she goes, but then when we were all finished and there was just that little bit of snow behind them all, and I drove out of the cemetery and I looked in my rearview mirror and I started, I can't give this up. It's beautiful. And it is. It gives you goosebumps because when you look out over, it's just amazing.
4: Now, when you raise the funds, is it raising funds for wreaths?
3: That's what a lot of people don't understand because I'll go as far as Sullivan County, where some of our cemeteries are, or down to Northumberland. I was just there this weekend at their 4th of July parade.
4: Uh-huh.
3: Huge fun. And that was down in Watsontown. And the funny thing is people will say to me, oh, well, how much do you get paid by the company? You know, because we really like your truck. And I said, well, yeah, my truck is called Cavalry Blue, which seems very perfect. However, I don't get paid anything. And they're like, what? And I said, no, it's a labor of love for everyone that's on these committees.
4: Yeah.
3: Because, you know, we just want to be a part of remembering them honoring them.
4: The funds are not for people.
3: Yes. And you know, I do have some people who have questioned me because they did some deep dives on monies and charitable contributions and things.
4: Uh-huh.
3: And they sort of had a problem with Wreaths Across America having an income of $10 million last year. But I have to say, at first that really bothered me too, but then I did my own investigation.
4: Okay.
3: I want to know. And I can't believe the amounts of money that they turn back to veteran organizations like Tunnel to Towers, Wounded Warriors. I mean, they don't keep that money that comes in that's quote profit. They spill it back out to veteran organizations.
4: That's wonderful to hear. I'm sure that'll make people feel better.
3: Oh, I hope so. And we had a couple of years where, you know, the wreaths weren't as lush and beautiful as what they had been other years.
4: Okay.
3: But, you know, the unfortunate thing is it's growing across the country and our weather patterns have changed dramatically. So dependent upon how much wet weather they have in Maine determines how puffy the little sprigs of evergreen are.
4: So if it's wetter, that's what we want.
3: Right. So weather like this is probably just making those fir trees, those balsam trees, happy as can be up there.
4: Yeah. And who makes them?
3: There's actually a company called Wooster Christmas Tree and Wreath.
4: Okay.
3: And that is owned by Merrill Wooster and his family, who started Wreaths Across America because he had an excess one Christmas of the balsam wreaths with the red bows.
4: Yeah.
3: And he went down to, he just put them all on a truck. I think there were probably 7,000 of them, and he took them down to Arlington. And that's how it all started.
4: Oh, wow. That is so neat.
3: It is.
4: This is such a great story.
3: And you will find this in that amphitheater video.
4: Okay.
3: At the mobile exhibit. It gives you all kinds of information about how it all started, how they make the wreaths, what the meaning is behind each. They call them bouquets, each little sprig of or collection of balsam tips. And, I mean, it's amazing how they make them.
4: Well, we can find all that out coming up starting this Tuesday, the 21st.
3: Yes.
4: And tell me again about the locations and the times so that we know that we can just sort of make sure everybody knows.
3: Okay. So first location is July 21st, a Tuesday from 2 until 8. That will be located at the Gamble Farm Inn in Jersey Shore. The next location, July 22nd, which is Wednesday, will be 1 to 7 p.m. Mm-hmm. at the American Legion in Muncie.
4: Okay.
3: Thursday, July 23rd. From noon until 6 p.m. we'll be at the Walmart in Montoursville. Then Saturday, July 25th, is the poker run that starts at the Harley-Davidson store on the Golden Strip and ends at the Antlers on the Water. And if you're interested in participating in the poker run, check out our Facebook page because PA Sleds and Treads would love to have you participate.
4: Okay.
3: Doesn't matter what you drive. On Sunday, July 26th, we'll be at the American Legion in Montgomery from noon until 6 p.m. Monday, July 27th, and Tuesday, July 28th, from 1 p.m. to 7 p.m., we'll be back at the Walmart where you can catch us there.
4: Are you going to be at every location?
3: Well, you know what? I won't be there at the Thursday one at the Walmart because I'm a Grammy this year.
4: Oh, wonderful.
3: And my granddaughter, Maggie, is 6 months old, and I go on Thursdays to spend the day with her.
4: Oh, I'd love that for
3: you. So I'm going to be reaching out to some of my friends, veterans listening, to maybe come help cover the table.
4: Okay. Well, we're looking forward to seeing this amazing mobile unit and hopefully being able to donate some of our funds to make sure that wreaths get bought for this year.
3: That would be fantastic because we had a really huge donation made last year by North Shore Railroad.
4: Uh-huh.
3: And they had a special veteran ride and they donated funds and they're just a great group to work with. And they really did help us get a good foothold start to the beginning of the year because, at the beginning of the year, usually it's a month long drive, but it was shortened to 2 weeks.
4: Okay.
3: And we had to really crunch our donations because every dollar brought in at that time gets matched by the company, which really helps us.
4: Yeah.
3: So we got a huge check. I think it was $5,000 from North Shore, and boom, that really helped us.
4: We just want to support you. We go to Wreaths Across America Central Pennsylvania on Facebook.
3: Mm-hmm.
4: Is there also a website, thewreathsacrossamerica.org? But you have to find your location for that.
3: Yeah. When you go to Wreaths Across America, it gives you a little space that you can do a search. What you want to do is go through the sponsorship group, and that is PA0586.
4: Okay.
3: Then that will take you, redirect you to a page, and then if you want to find your hometown cemetery. So say you want to get it for Turbidville. So you go to the national page, then put in PA0586, and then you find your hometown cemetery and make your donation there because every donation there for every 3 wreaths, they give us a free one.
4: Okay.
3: Yeah, so that's why it's important to go through the sponsorship link rather than just go right to your hometown cemetery.
4: Okay.
3: Because you don't get that benefit by just going to the hometown cemetery.
4: I just love how enthusiastic you are about it. I'm sure it just spills over into all the other people that help you.
3: Well, and they are. They're just a great group. I can pick up the phone and say, hey, Gunny, I need you to come and flip hamburgers at Sam's Club on August 8th. And he's like, okay, I'll be there. What time?
4: Okay.
3: So, yeah, I've got great people working with me.
4: Well, we hope to meet them on this tour as they head out this week to see all these different locations.
3: Be a part of it.
4: All right. Well, thank you so much. Dory Rankin and Wreaths Across America for Central Pennsylvania. Are you the president? What do you call yourself?
3: Coordinator?
4: I'm just Dory.
3: That's right. Kind of like Sharon Madonna. I'm just Dory.
4: You're Dory. I love it. That's perfect. And we're going to see you out there this week, July 21st through the 28th, with stops Jersey Shore, Muncie, Montoursville, Williamsport, Montgomery. Sponsor a local veterans wreath. 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With that, local number there, PA 0586.
3: 0586, yes.
4: Okay, 0586. We're certainly going to be able to help you this year because we're starting early and we're ready to go.
3: That's right, because I don't want to sound silly, but at the minute we lay the last wreath, I start fundraising ideas for the next year.
4: All right.
3: Because we have so many and we want to have more.
4: Well, thank you for your service, Dory.
3: Oh, you're welcome.
4: Absolutely. We're grateful to have you in our community. So going full throttle towards National Wreaths Across America Day, which is coming up on December 19th. Thank you, Dory, for all the work that you do and with your volunteers as well. And thanks for being on In Touch.
3: Oh, you're welcome.
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15: Fox News I'm Deborah Valentine. An eighth round of U.S. attacks on Iran after Tehran launched missile and drone attacks on a U.S. base in Jordan. Fox's Alex Hogan.
16: 13 service members have been wounded in recent days. Secretary of War Pete Hegseth posted the following on social media earlier, writing, "Godspeed, heroes, their sacrifice only stiffens our resolve."
15: The attack on the Jordan base killed two U.S. troops, injured four, with one soldier missing. The State Department issuing a cautionary warning to Americans, especially those in the Middle East. President Trump will be in attendance at today's World Cup final between Argentina and Spain. More from Fox's Jared Halpern.
17: Capping off a World Cup that has set attendance and viewership records, President Trump will have a seat at the tournament's final in New Jersey between Argentina and Spain.
15: The president will help present the winning trophy. 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
18: Sunny skies, high of 80. My name's Griffin Brown, and this is your Backyard Broadcasting News. A Montgomery man is facing charges after state police say that he paid a young girl for sexual contact while her mother was hospitalized. Investigators began looking into 46-year-old Douglas Hans following a Childline report filed in January. Police say that the alleged abuse occurred in White Deer Township and began in 2024. Hans is charged with felony promoting prostitution of a minor and misdemeanor indecent exposure. Bail was set at $25,000 with a preliminary hearing scheduled July 28th. The Williamsport Municipal Airport Authority is taking a dispute over the terminal building to mediation. The terminal, completed in 2017, later developed roof leaks and water damage following heavy rain, leading to nearly $200,000 in repair costs. Airport officials say mediation involving general contractor Lobar and Murray Associates will be held before August 31st to determine responsibility and recover costs. The authority says the process is intended to reach an agreement and is not arbitration. The Bloomsburg University Foundation has completed the most successful fundraising campaign in the university's history, raising more than $103.7 million. The campaign surpassed its $100 million goal more than a year ahead of schedule. Nearly 19,500 donors helped establish the 246 new scholarships, providing about $19 million in direct student aid. The South Williamsport School Board has approved several staffing changes and plans to borrow up to $6.5 million for energy saving and other capital projects. The board also approved agreements totaling about $181,000 for counseling, intervention, and customized learning services. Several teachers, support workers, and coaches were hired for the upcoming school year. Board member Jason Young has resigned, and the district plans to appoint a replacement for the Region 1 seat at its August meeting. And for sports, the Open Championship concludes today at Royal Birkdale. Sam Burns takes a two-shot lead into the final round at 10-under, with Ryan Fox and Siwoo Kim tied for second and chasing their first Open title. And in Major League Baseball today, the Phillies close their home series against the New York Mets at 1:35, and the Pirates wrap up their road series against the Cleveland Guardians, with first pitch scheduled for 1:40. My name's Griffin Brown, and that was your Backyard Broadcasting News Update.
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21: 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Now it's time to tackle the rest, starting with one of the most famous pairs in music, Jack and Diane.

0: Tommy Two-Tone calling his girl Jenny. Before that, Rush with Tom Sawyer, the Stones and John Mellencamp, who had his own naming issues in the past, started things off. Stick around. 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
6: Your AccuWeather forecast today. Expect mostly sunny skies with lower humidity levels and improved air quality due to reduced wildfire smoke. The temperature will reach a high of 80. Tonight will be mainly clear and cooler with a low of 53. Tomorrow will be hazy with a high of 83. Moving into Tuesday, anticipate cloudy and humid conditions with a chance of a few showers and a thunderstorm as the temperature rises to 80. Wednesday will see partly sunny skies with the possibility of a thunderstorm and a high of 80. By Thursday, skies will be mostly sunny with a high of 79. For AccuWeather, I'm meteorologist Joe Lundberg.
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0: Pearl Jam with a haunting track about the tragedy of Jeremy. 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
0: Now for our rock and roll tribute to naming names. Some names are plastered across arenas, others are printed on concert tickets. But only rock stars can make a first name famous with a 3-minute song. Van Halen checks in with an emotional friend, Jamie.

0: Aerosmith, wrapping up our list of names with Janie's Got a Gun. Eric Clapton, The Police, and Van Halen were also name-dropping in our final set. That's all the names we have time for. We'll put the rest on the waiting list and start another hour when we come back.
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9: Fox News, I'm Paul Stevens. The U.S. launching new attacks in Iran and what the White House is calling punishment for killing two U.S. service members on Friday.
10: The U.S. launching an eighth straight night of strikes against Iran. CENTCOM says it hit multiple Iranian targets, including air defense facilities, weapons storage sites, and IRGC forces linked to the attack in Jordan that killed two U.S. service members Friday. Another U.S. soldier is still missing.
9: And that's Fox's Chan Lee Painter. President Trump will attend today's World Cup final in New Jersey.
11: President Trump has forged a close relationship with FIFA President Gianni Infantino. The FIFA chief awarded the president a newly created FIFA Peace Prize at a World Cup event last year.
9: And that is Fox's Jared Halpern at the White House. 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
12: It's going to be a nice, clear, sunny day today with a high of 80. My name is Griffin Brown, and this is your Backyard Broadcasting News. A 73-year-old Danville man is facing charges after police say that he assaulted his girlfriend following a night of heavy drinking. Investigators say that Terry Fitzgerald became angry during an argument over alcohol and slapped the woman in the face, leaving her cheeks swollen and painful. Fitzgerald was taken to the Danville Police Department, where police say that he later admitted to urinating on the floor of a holding room. He is being charged with simple assault, harassment, and criminal mischief. A Lewisburg couple is charged after police say that their 3-year-old child was left unattended in a vehicle during dangerous heat. Police say that the toddler was found sweating inside an SUV July 1st when the temperature reached 98 degrees with a heat index to hit 110. Matthew Jancy and Hannah Lapp are charged with felony child endangerment and disorderly conduct. Both posted $10,000 unsecured bail and are scheduled for a preliminary hearing August 13th. $4 million in state grants is headed to the Lycoming County area for education, manufacturing, and public service projects. Pennsylvania College of Technology will receive $1.5 million to expand diesel, heavy construction, and electric power generation programs at the Schneebly Earth Science Center. Textron will receive another $1.5 million for renovations at Lycoming County Engines Building 2, and Lycoming County will get $1 million for upgrades to the county coroner's office on Wahoo Drive. A developer says its proposed Muncie Township data center has received automatic approval because township officials failed to hold a required hearing on time. Danco Holdings and Fishlips filed a legal notice claiming that the township did not begin and complete a hearing within 60 days of receiving the conditional use application for the Yetter Road project. Township solicitor Joe Orso says the application contains inconsistencies and has warned that the dispute will likely result in litigation. And moving on to sports and baseball, Loyal Sock opened the Section 3 Major Baseball Tournament with a 6-3 win over Milton Saturday in Berwick. Loyal Sock collected 12 hits, scored all 6 runs in the first 2 innings, and advances to play again Sunday at 5. And in the World Cup, Spain shut out France 2-0 in the World Cup semifinals, while Argentina defeated England 2-1. The victory set up today's championship final, with Argentina facing Spain at 3 p.m. in New Jersey. I'm Griffin Brown, and that was your Backyard Broadcasting News Update.
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14: This week's newscast begins in 1987, when Steve Miller received a star on the Hollywood Walk of Fame. He led his band to 9 top 40 hits between 1973 and 1982. That also includes 2 number ones.

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6: Your AccuWeather forecast today: expect mostly sunny skies with lower humidity levels and improved air quality due to reduced wildfire smoke. The temperature will reach a high of 80. Tonight will be mainly clear and cooler with a low of 53. Tomorrow will be hazy with a high of 83. Moving into Tuesday, anticipate cloudy and humid conditions with a chance of a few showers and a thunderstorm as the temperature rises to 80. Wednesday will see partly sunny skies with the possibility of a thunderstorm and a high of 80. By Thursday, skies will be mostly sunny with a high of 79. For AccuWeather, I'm meteorologist Joe Lundberg.
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We're

0: The Eagles, featuring singer, songwriter, and co-founder Bernie Ledden, who is turning 79 this week. And also blowing out candles, 77 of them, is Black Sabbath bassist and Rock and Roll Hall of Famer Geezer Butler.
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1: Then came Jimi Hendrix. Suddenly, I understood what it was all about. Because up until that point, any bands that I'd played in, I was the runt of the litter and told to do exactly this and exactly that, and that's sort of what I tried to do. But listening to Mitch Mitchell and Jimi Hendrix Experience woke me up to the huge possibilities of really having a raging time on the drums.

0: And finally, that's Stuart Copeland, driving the rhythm behind the Police. The Rock and Roll Hall of Fame drummer, known for his precision and unique style, is celebrating birthday number 74 this week. When we return, we'll revisit the legendary Live Aid concerts.
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0: This week in 1985, the world came together for Live Aid, the largest charity concert in history, with more than 70 artists performing at simultaneous shows in London and Philly. Phil Collins made history of his own thanks to the supersonic Concorde jet performing in the air tonight in London, then flew across the Atlantic to play it again in Philly.

drums. Look at that mama, she got it sticking in the cameraman. Look at her, so. And he's up there. What's that? Hawaiian noises. He's banging on the bongos like a chimpanzee. Oh, that ain't working.

0: 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I'm Matt Pinfield, your host for Flashback. 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
11: It's World Cup final day. Argentina and Spain face off for the 2026 FIFA World Cup final at New York, New Jersey this afternoon. Fox's Brian Yenis reports.
12: Fans mostly from Argentina packed Times Square yesterday, shooting off fireworks, cheering. By the looks of it, New York, New Jersey Stadium will feel a lot like a home game for Argentina.
11: President Trump and First Lady Melania will be there, and for the first time, the match will feature a halftime show. New U.S. attacks in Iran and what's being called punishment for killing two American service members. Fox's Chanley Painter.
13: CENTCOM says it hit multiple Iranian targets, including air defense facilities, weapons storage sites, and IRGC forces linked to the attack in Jordan that killed two U.S. service members Friday. Another U.S. soldier is still missing.
11: CENTCOM says more than 50,000 U.S. service members remain in operation. 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
14: Sunny skies, high of 80. My name's Griffin Brown, and this is your Backyard Broadcasting News. A Montgomery man is facing charges after state police say that he paid a young girl for sexual contact while her mother was hospitalized. Investigators began looking into 46-year-old Douglas Hans following a Childline report filed in January. Police say that the alleged abuse occurred in White Deer Township and began in 2024. Hans is charged with felony promoting prostitution of a minor and misdemeanor indecent exposure. Bail was set at $25,000 with a preliminary hearing scheduled July 28th. The Williamsport Municipal Airport Authority is taking a dispute over the terminal building to mediation. The terminal, completed in 2017, later developed roof leaks and water damage following heavy rain, leading to nearly $200,000 in repair costs. Airport officials say mediation involving general contractor Lobar and Murray Associates will be held before August 31st to determine responsibility and recover costs. The authority says the process is intended to reach an agreement and is not arbitration. The Bloomsburg University Foundation has completed the most successful fundraising campaign in the university's history, raising more than $103.7 million. The campaign surpassed its $100 million goal more than a year ahead of schedule. Nearly 19,500 donors helped establish the 246 new scholarships, providing about $19 million in direct student aid. The South Williamsport School Board has approved several staffing changes and plans to borrow up to $6.5 million for energy saving and other capital projects. The board also approved agreements totaling about $181,000 for counseling, intervention, and customized learning services. Several teachers, support workers, and coaches were hired for the upcoming school year. Board member Jason Young has resigned, and the district plans to appoint a replacement for the Region 1 seat at its August meeting. And for sports, the Open Championship concludes today at Royal Birkdale. Sam Burns takes a two-shot lead into the final round at 10-under, with Ryan Fox and Siwoo Kim tied for second and chasing their first Open title. And in Major League Baseball today, the Phillies close their home series against the New York Mets at 1:35, and the Pirates wrap up their road series against the Cleveland Guardians, with first pitch scheduled for 1:40. My name is Griffin Brown, and that was your Backyard Broadcasting News Update.
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Hey, happy Sunday to you and yours. You're with us here at WZXR on already a beautiful day. Tons to get to on this Sunday, but all in due time. Here's Twisted Sister.

0: The Rolling Stones, Brown Sugar, WZXR. And good morning to you. Clay here hanging with you live in the studio on the 19th day of July. And once again, I'll spend this Sunday here hanging till around 3 or so, letting you know things worth knowing, plain and simple, and music worth listening to as well. The goal is staying connected to the community as well as the music world and maybe even some insider information on these endless giveaways going on around here. So with that, Valley Weather coming up. We'll be right back.
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2: Your AccuWeather forecast today. Expect mostly sunny skies with lower humidity levels and improved air quality due to reduced wildfire smoke. The temperature will reach a high of 80. Tonight will be mainly clear and cooler with a low of 53. Tomorrow will be hazy with a high of 83. Moving into Tuesday, anticipate cloudy and humid conditions with a chance of a few showers and a thunderstorm as the temperature rises to 80. Wednesday will see partly sunny skies with the possibility of a thunderstorm and a high of 80. By Thursday, skies will be mostly sunny with a high of 79. For AccuWeather, I'm meteorologist Joe Lundberg.
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0: New music from Greta Van Fleet, Play Your Games, WZXR. And I just broke the news to you that opening day for the Little League World Series is exactly 1 month away. So while we're talking baseball, last night's Crosscutters game got canceled due to expectations of poor weather. But it's looking like the weather's going to be just about perfect for a ball game today. 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

0: 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Please submit information at least 2 or so weeks in advance so we can make a write-up and, like I said, tell the world about it. Hanging around 71 degrees, should be a beautiful day. Valley weather coming up.
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5: Your AccuWeather forecast today: expect mostly sunny skies with lower humidity levels and improved air quality due to reduced wildfire smoke. The temperature will reach a high of 80. Tonight will be mainly clear and cooler with a low of 53. Tomorrow will be hazy with a high of 83. Moving into Tuesday, anticipate cloudy and humid conditions with a chance of a few showers and a thunderstorm as the temperature rises to 80. Wednesday will see partly sunny skies with the possibility of a thunderstorm and a high of 80. By Thursday, skies will be mostly sunny with a high of 79. For AccuWeather, I'm meteorologist Joe Lundberg.
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With yesterday being the last day of the Lycoma County Fair, now we look to the future. 171st Bloomsburg Fair, September 25th through October 3rd. It'll be here before you know it. Quiet Riot, WZXR.

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1: What we've got here is failure to communicate. Some men you just can't reach. 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

0: Guns N' Roses, WZXR, and Guns N' Roses, big news around here, as we are hooking up five different listeners, just like yourself, with pairs of tickets to the August 1st show in Hershey. Well, registration did stop yesterday, so hopefully you made it out to Cowden's Tactical in Training or Janet's Floral to sign up. Huge thank you to them for helping us put this on. And looks like we draw those winners tomorrow, noon, so make sure to catch that. Might be time to dig out that lucky rabbit's foot.
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0: 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Paul McCartney and Wings, Band on the Run. And turns out, on this very day, 1975, Wings scored a number one hit with Listen to What the Man Said. And today, apparently a good one for rock hits. This day, 1980, It's Still Rock and Roll to Me from Billy Joel hits number one as well. And Genesis scoring a number one hit on this day, 1986, with their tune Invisible Touch. If you fast forward all these years, here we are, Sunday, July 19th, 2026, the 200th day of the year.
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Seems like a lot of the smoke has cleared, and we're hanging out, having a good time. Here's Ozzy Osbourne, WZXR.

0: just rewatched a video of them doing that live show in Brazil years and years ago. Just so powerful. Metallica, of course, Sad But True, WZXR, that's where you're hanging. And, you know, as rock fans, we are nothing without the blues people. Setting the stage all those years ago so our favorite genre could take form. So do yourself a favor and get in touch with your roots as a rock and roll fan. It's the Sunday Night Blues Show with Good Time Charlie Blair and Nothing But the Blues tonight, 8 o'clock, runs till 10 here at WZXR.
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6: Your AccuWeather forecast this afternoon. Expect less humidity along with sunshine and a few clouds, leading to improved air quality due to reduced wildfire smoke. The temperature will reach a high of 81 degrees. Tonight will be mainly clear with a low of 54. Tomorrow will be hazy and slightly warmer with a high of 82. By Tuesday, expect cloudy and humid conditions with a chance of heavy thunderstorms.

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0: hanging out with us on this Sunday, WZXR. Just heard from Sponge. Started off with Queens of the Stone Age just a couple minutes ago, and very happy to say they just released new music. The single is called Easy Street and is found on all streaming services. 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

Well, the Cutters got rained out last night, but another game set for today against the Trenton Thunder. First pitch today at Bowman Field, 4:05. Here's Motley Crue, WZXR.

0: Some good advice coming to us from Boston. Don't look back at WZXR. And boy, I'm telling you, that website of ours, fantastic way to keep up with all the details you need to know in order to easily hook yourself up with some of these massive giveaways that we always have going on. I mean, always. So just have some luck on your side. That's some advice for you. And plenty of other reasons to visit where we live on the web. Local news updated 7 days a week. 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
4: Your AccuWeather forecast this afternoon. Expect less humidity along with sunshine and a few clouds, leading to improved air quality due to reduced wildfire smoke. The temperature will reach a high of 81 degrees. Tonight will be mainly clear with a low of 54. Tomorrow will be hazy and slightly warmer with a high of 82. By Tuesday, expect cloudy and humid conditions with a chance of heavy thunderstorms and a high of 80. Wednesday will bring partly sunny skies with a chance of a thunderstorm and a high of 80. Thursday is looking mostly sunny with a high of 81. For AccuWeather, I'm meteorologist Joe Lundberg.
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Well, we just heard from the Black Crowes, WZXR, Susquehanna Valley's home of rock and roll. Sunday, July 19th, 200th day of the year already, 12:30 in the afternoon. Here's Bon Jovi.

0: New music from 3 Days Grace, WZXR, the Susquehanna Valley's home of rock and roll. Keeping you connected to the things going on around you, Aces North America invites the community to its biggest event of the year, an evening of live auctions, music, raffles, and authentic Dominican food. Sounds like a good time, don't it? Guests can also meet players from the Williamsport Crosscutters. There's going to be raffles, a 50-50, wine balloons, and a whole lot more going to be available with cash or credit accepted. 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And the semi-formal event supports community projects in the Dominican Republic, so it's for a cool cause, and it's all happening Wednesday, July 22nd. 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And you can find more details, like always, on that event calendar page, wzxr.com. 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

0: Sticks at 99.3 1037 WZXR. And if you recall, a couple minutes ago we visited ZZ Top, one of the many bands that have stopped by the Community Arts Center to throw a wicked show. And actually, the band we just heard, Sticks, has played the CAC here in Williamsport as well. And a big old list of bands on their way to downtown Williamsport to throw down. One of which, Warren Haynes' band Government Mule. There is a big old list. I'm telling you, plenty of other shows worth knowing about. So caclive.com, check it out. You're going to find a full schedule, tickets, everything you need. 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

0: 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And planning ahead is pretty smart. It's what smart people do, especially since yesterday was the last day of the Lycoming County Fair. 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Hanging around the mid-70s, 1:21 in the afternoon. We'll be right back.
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1: Your AccuWeather forecast this afternoon: expect less humidity along with sunshine and a few clouds, leading to improved air quality due to reduced wildfire smoke. The temperature will reach a high of 81 degrees. Tonight will be mainly clear with a low of 54. Tomorrow will be hazy and slightly warmer with a high of 82. By Tuesday, expect cloudy and humid conditions with a chance of heavy thunderstorms and a high of 80. Wednesday will bring partly sunny skies with a chance of a thunderstorm and a high of 80. Thursday is looking mostly sunny with a high of 81. For AccuWeather, I'm meteorologist Joe Lundberg.
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coming up in just a couple minutes, really. Going to be getting an update from the baseball world when it comes to the professionals in Pennsylvania. 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

0: Another masterpiece from Chris Cornell, Like a Stone from Audioslave WZXR. And in case you're in need of some information on how the pros are doing in PA when it comes to baseball, Pittsburgh Pirates have some work to do. They're in fourth place in their division with a current record of 51-48, and they have a game against the Cleveland Guardians in just a couple minutes, really, at 1:40. Now, as for Philadelphia, currently in second place in their division with a current record of 55-44, and the Phillies playing the Mets, that game also getting started right about now.
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0: Oddly enough, that was Hendrix's only top 40 hit in the United States, where his influence far outpaced his popularity. He charted a few times in the UK, where he rose to fame way before making a name for himself in America. Released in 1968, his version of the Bob Dylan tune, All Along the Watchtower, Jimi Hendrix, WZXR, Susquehanna Valley's home of rock and roll. And you deserve to know about something fun coming up to the area. Stonestown American Legion invites the community to an evening of live bluegrass music on Saturday, July 25th. Wanted to make sure I got that date right. It's from 7 until 10, and the Red Rock Rounder is going to be performing an evening of some of the best bluegrass around. So it's going to be a good time. It's at the Stonestown American Legion, located at 1433 Champion Hill Road in Muncie Valley, and feel free to bring your friends and enjoy a great night of live entertainment. Everyone's welcome, of course. 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
1: 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I'm Dee Snider, and on the way this week is a plethora of heavy metal madness and party till you puke rock and roll. 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

Well, after all the intense heat and all the smoke, very glad to say that you're with us on a beautiful Sunday afternoon at WZXR. Got Ozzy coming up right now, Def Leppard.

0: Van Halen bringing us to the here and now at WZXR, the Susquehanna Valley's home of rock and roll. And some good news for five lucky listeners out there. Blah, blah, blah, blah, blah. Because tomorrow, my friends, at noon, we're drawing our winners for those Guns N' Roses tickets. Thanks to Cowden's Tactical and Training, as well as Janet's Floral for helping us put this on. Registration ended yesterday, so all there is left to do is sit back and wait, see who the lucky ducks are. Like I said, drawing those winners for Guns N' Roses tickets tomorrow at noon, only here, WZXR.
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6: Your AccuWeather forecast this afternoon. Expect less humidity along with sunshine and a few clouds, leading to improved air quality due to reduced wildfire smoke. The temperature will reach a high of 81 degrees. Tonight will be mainly clear with a low of 54. Tomorrow will be hazy and slightly warmer with a high of 82. By Tuesday, expect cloudy and humid conditions with a chance of heavy thunderstorms and a high of 80. Wednesday will bring partly sunny skies with a chance of a thunderstorm and a high of 80. Thursday is looking mostly sunny with a high of 81. For AccuWeather, I'm meteorologist Joe Lundberg.
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0: Huge hit from Skid Row, I Remember You, WZXR. Well, the Crosscutters have had some bad luck recently. Their record's great. In first place for the first half, securing a spot in the championship game in September, so that's all good. But they had to cancel the last couple of games due to the wacky weather conditions we've been dealing with recently. But tonight is looking like the perfect type of day to spend at the ballpark. They are taking on the Trenton Thunder today. Williamsport, a historic Bowman Field. First pitch, 4:05.
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0: Blues. 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

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That's Highest Star of Sunday together, Metallica, The Who in front of that, and it's all about having a good time here on Jay's World. We've always got that for you, so does Poison. Nothing but a good time for you with WZXR.

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It is all right now because we got rid of that kind of soggy, humid weather from yesterday, and things do get better. AccuWeather tells us how it all shapes up, and tomorrow kicks off the work week where we're going to have the big drawing tomorrow.

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5: Your AccuWeather forecast this afternoon: expect less humidity along with sunshine and a few clouds, leading to improved air quality due to reduced wildfire smoke. The temperature will reach a high of 81 degrees. Tonight will be mainly clear with a low of 54. Tomorrow will be hazy and slightly warmer with a high of 82. By Tuesday, expect cloudy and humid conditions with a chance of heavy thunderstorms and a high of 80. Wednesday will bring partly sunny skies with a chance of a thunderstorm and a high of 80. Thursday is looking mostly sunny with a high of 81. For AccuWeather, I'm meteorologist Joe Lundberg.
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So does Joan Jett and the Blackhearts. 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

0: Rock 99.3 1037 WZXR Evanescence, and who will you follow? If you're following baseball, of course, you know all roads lead here to Williamsport with the 2026 Little League World Series. It's going to be August 19th through the 30th, and the big kickoff will be the Grand Slam Parade, which kicks off that Little League World Series. That's coming up on Tuesday, the Grand Slam Parade, Tuesday, August 18th in downtown Williamsport. 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We'll give them to you from WZXR.
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0: 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That is Bad Company. Can't get enough food. I'd love to eat. And anytime if you're looking for a delicious homemade meal, the Eagle Grange in Montgomery is going to be hosting a stuffed pork chop or ham loaf takeout dinner. That's coming up on Saturday, July 25th. You can choose between a stuffed pork chop with gravy or ham loaf with cranberry chutney served with a baked potato, buttered peas and carrots, three bean salad, fruit cup roll, and butter, and German chocolate cake with coconut pecan topping. Got a few. A suggested donation, just $15 per meal. Pickup is going to be from 2 until 4. It's at the Eagle Grange Hall, 32 East Blind Road there in Montgomery. Advance reservations are required with only 225 meals available. 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

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It's a great way to kick off 4 o'clock as we keep it rolling. Update you with AccuWeather, helping us to get there. 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

0: 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This guy showered this morning, really did. Is it that? I'll do it again, it's all right. Well, you know, the rain from yesterday could have washed a lot away, but we got that out of the way, and better weather to come, as AccuWeather tells us about it next here on WZXR.
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4: Your AccuWeather forecast this afternoon: expect less humidity along with sunshine and a few clouds, leading to improved air quality due to reduced wildfire smoke. The temperature will reach a high of 81 degrees. Tonight will be mainly clear with a low of 54. Tomorrow will be hazy and slightly warmer with a high of 82. By Tuesday, expect cloudy and humid conditions with a chance of heavy thunderstorms and a high of 80. Wednesday will bring partly sunny skies with a chance of a thunderstorm and a high of 80. Thursday is looking mostly sunny with a high of 81. For AccuWeather, I'm meteorologist Joe Lundberg.
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And a week there. Money Talks, ACDC, and my wallet's been silent. Motley Crue, give me the looks to kill WCXR.

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0: 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Great live version. 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You know, any accidents, slow-moving traffic, road construction, any of those things that just slows down your drive. 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

0: Rock 99.3 1037 WZXR here on Dave's World. You know, usually you think of Zeppelin as an album-oriented group, right? All those great albums, 3, 4. That was one of the several hit singles that the band put out, and one of their best. Here's Lita Ford, Kiss Me Deadly, please, WZXR.
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0: 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And what do we, Addicted to Winning. That's what it's all about. More of that is going to happen with Working Man's Happy Hour. Got details on the next one that's coming up. And I'm pretty excited because on the Weird News, we get to talk about Jimothy. If you haven't heard about or seen Jimothy, well, that's coming your way all right here. 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
5: Your AccuWeather forecast. Tonight, expect mainly clear skies and cooler temperatures with a low of 54. Tomorrow will bring a mix of sun and clouds, reaching a high of 82. Tomorrow night, expect increasing cloud cover with a chance of a couple of showers late and a low of 67. On Tuesday, the day will be cloudy and humid with a chance of heavy thunderstorms and a high of 80. Wednesday will be partly sunny with a chance of a thunderstorm and a high of 80. Thursday will be less humid with plenty of sunshine and a high of 81. For AccuWeather, I'm meteorologist Jason Caterina.
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0: 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Aerosmith there. Janie's Got a Gun. Here on our Sunday, we'll throw in some weird news usually. This one was pretty exciting because it has gone so viral. I'm talking about Jimothy. Have you seen Jimothy or heard about Jimothy? Jimothy, it's out in Seattle, Washington, and it's, when people first saw it, they thought it was an alien creature. Was it a chupacabra? No, it's just a freaky kind of raccoon that's got a very short neck and a kind of a gimpy leg and the way he runs, but he's very agile, very healthy looking. The experts said he's doing quite well, but he's cool. But everyone's falling in love with Jimothy, so you have to Google that and look at some video. That's pretty cool. Seether, Kenny Wayne Shepherd, and more next, WZXR.
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0: 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Well, the blue-collar workers, right? We've got our Working Man's Happy Hour broadcast, X1 on Thursday, July 23rd, from 4 until 6 at the Trail Inn, 3575 Lycoming Creek Road in Cogan Station. $2 Bud and Bud Light and Mick Ultra Pints, a smash burger special with two patties, fried onions, pickles, cheddar cheese, and a Thousand Island dressing. 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

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Love the video, too. Learning to Fly. Some Hendrix, gotta throw that in there, too. And Bon Jovi, Giving Love a Bad Name, WZXR.

0: Rock 99.3 1037 WZXR with Queen, and we will rock you. We certainly will when it comes to the Little League World Series coming to Williamsport. Make sure that you mark it in your calendars, on your phone. Put it in there, because the Little League World Series will be August 19th through the 30th. We also have the Little League Classic with Major League Baseball. I'll give you details on that. AgWeather, coming by here in a mo. 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
10: Your AccuWeather forecast. Tonight, expect mainly clear skies and cooler temperatures with a low of 54. Tomorrow will bring a mix of sun and clouds, reaching a high of 82. Tomorrow night, expect increasing cloud cover with a chance of a couple of showers late and a low of 67. On Tuesday, the day will be cloudy and humid with a chance of heavy thunderstorms and a high of 80. Wednesday will be partly sunny with a chance of a thunderstorm and a high of 80. Thursday will be less humid with plenty of sunshine and a high of 81. For AccuWeather, I'm meteorologist Jason Caterina.
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0: 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Dave Powell with you, Dave's World, on our Sunday edition. When I wake up, I always check the baseball scores if I don't already know, because I got to check my team, see how we're doing. This is pretty cool. We've got the Little League World Series right as we talked. The Major League Baseball Little League Classic is happening. It's between the Milwaukee Brewers and the Atlanta Braves. That will be at historic Bowman Field on Sunday, August 23rd. And it all happens right here in Williamsport. 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

0: 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WZXR gonna have me some Boston there. Feeling satisfied. Hopefully you are too. Here in the middle of summer, you're ready to spread some holiday cheer. Yeah, it's a thing. The Christmas in July parade is on Saturday, July 25th. It'll be at 7 p.m. in Hughesville. You can bring the family, grab your lawn chairs, and enjoy a festive evening filled with creative floats, music, holiday spirit, plenty of summertime fun. Yeah, you'll be singing Christmas carols in summer. How cool is that? It's a unique celebration that combines the magic of Christmas and the warmth of summer. Don't miss this fun-filled community event as Hughesville celebrates Christmas in July. You can check it out. We'll see you there with WZXR.
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AC/DC, Shoot to Thrill, sticking with the top of the alphabet there, Alice Cooper. School's out. It just feels good, doesn't it? And enjoying the Sunday together here on Day's World. This is Blind Melon. No rain. After yesterday, no rain. 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

0: Rock 99.3 1037 WZXR, David Bowie, Suffragette City. Very excited for the work week to start. It's an odd thing to say on Sunday, just relaxing, taking it easy, but it's a big kickoff to the week, and you know, Working Man's Happy Hour is going to make a return soon, and we got the big giveaway tomorrow for the Guns N' Roses tickets, so make sure you tune in for that. 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AccuWeather's on the way.
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8: Your AccuWeather forecast. Tonight, expect mainly clear skies and cooler temperatures with a low of 54. Tomorrow will bring a mix of sun and clouds, reaching a high of 82. Tomorrow night, expect increasing cloud cover with a chance of a couple of showers late and a low of 67. On Tuesday, the day will be cloudy and humid with a chance of heavy thunderstorms and a high of 80. Wednesday will be partly sunny with a chance of a thunderstorm and a high of 80. Thursday will be less humid with plenty of sunshine and a high of 81. For AccuWeather, I'm meteorologist Jason Caterina.
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Rock 99.3, 103.7, WZXR Bush, and Glycerine as we roll through a Sunday. Yeah, and great songs, great vocals from that man, Ronnie James Dio, the Holy Diver, WZXR.

0: Rock 99.3 1037 WZXR, Avenged Sevenfold. Hail to the King. Hail to all this great music that comes into the Williamsport area. I'm talking about, of course, the Journey Bank Community Arts Center. Some big shows going on Sunday, August 2nd. It's Government Mule kicking in your stall. The summer tour takes place there also on September 12th. You can get tickets now for Beatles versus Stones, a musical showdown. I have several close friends in that group. And if you need anybody, somebody who goes down, you know who to call. But that's all happening. Journey Bank Community Arts Center. 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

0: Rock 99.3, 103.7 WZXR, Motor City Madman there. The Nuge taking us out on a Sunday edition of Today's Road with Stranglehold. Oh, it just feels good to get to hang out. Glad we could do that. Tomorrow's going to kick off the work week, so you know it's going to be big when you got the big giveaways for the Guns N' Roses tickets. Hopefully you get in on that. We'll also have another week of the Working Man's Happy Hour, so make sure you get in on all of that. Stone Temple Pilots, Georgia Satellites, enjoy the rest of your night and have a great week with WZXR. Let's see you.
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